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Chico's Most Adventurous Open Mic happens every Thursday night right here on the Maker Radio stage. 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
1: 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I am your host, Alex Arson. For the next 2 hours, it's going to be nothing but metal. We're going to hear new and current tracks from bands across Northern California and beyond. No oldies tonight.

All right. You guys just heard Judas Priest, Fight for Your Life, Testament, Infanticide AI, and Miss May I, Sanctuary. We're going to keep the ball rolling. We're going to keep it going. Nothing but metal. Coming up next, we have Crypta, The Other Side of Anger.

That was Seven Dust with Threshold and The Devil Wears Prada, All Out. This one's dedicated to my friend Johnny. This is from Phantom GDL, Towers of Seth.

That was Junum, our friends from Reading and Red Bluff, Jo Wang Sheen, and Lamb of God, Devise Destroy. I hope I didn't butcher that. I didn't butcher that too much. Jo Wang Sheen. Think so. Be on the lookout for more Junum in 2028. Big things are happening. Big things are being worked on very soon here.

That was Mythnautica, the mighty Mythnautica, Evergreen Night, and Nervosa, Slave Machine, and Bullet Lobotomy, The Fallout. Mythnautica, Chico's own, holding it down for Chico. They just played Titan Fest earlier this month. They gave a great performance over there at Titan Fest, so shout out to Mythnautica for holding it down for Chico. And we also have Bullet Lobotomy. They're going to be playing the Firehouse Lounge October 24th, if you want to see and hear more of Bullet Lobotomy. Coming up next, we have Exhumed, the Iron Graveyard.

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How cheerfully she seems to grin, how neatly spreads her claws, and welcomes little fishes in.

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1: Chico Zone, Maker Radio, 94.5. I am your host, Alex Arson, and this is Nothing But Metal. You just heard Exhumed, The Iron Graveyard, Blue Medusa with Crocodile, and Parabellum, Behold a Pale Horse. If you want to see more Parabellum, you can see them October 16th at Neck of the Woods. They're going to be playing with Blind Illusion. It's going to be a great time over there if you get your tickets as soon as you can. But if you want to hear more of Parabellum, check out Behold a Pale Horse, available now. So we're going to keep the ball rolling here with Beauty is Betrayal with Rebel here.

our friends from SAC, Beauty is Betrayal. They've been on their grind since 2015, I believe. 2015, still going strong. Shout out to Beauty is Betrayal. You also heard Forbidden with Cyclops, Arch Enemy, Illuminate the Path. Coming up next, Hollow Like Her, Watch Me Break.

All right, welcome back. That was Hollow Like Her, Watch Me Break, who is currently on the We Found the Light tour. Swept to See, Who Are We, who will be playing Neck of the Woods October 1st. And their album Lost Shores is out right now. And Megadeth, Let There Be Shred. Thank you, everyone, for tuning in. I am your host, Alex Arson, Maker Radio 94.5. Thank you for spending your Friday night with Maker Radio. 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
2: 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I am your host, Alex Arson. For the next 2 hours, it's going to be nothing but metal. We're going to hear new and current tracks from bands across Northern California and beyond. No oldies tonight.

All right. You guys just heard Judas Priest, Fight for Your Life, Testament, Infanticide AI, and Miss May I, Sanctuary. We're going to keep the ball rolling. We're going to keep it going. Nothing but metal. Coming up next, we have Crypta, The Other Side of Anger.

That was Seven Dust with Threshold and The Devil Wears Prada, All Out. This one's dedicated to my friend Johnny. This is from Phantom GDL, Towers of Seth.

That was Junum, our friends from Redding and Red Bluff, Jo Wang Sheen, and Lamb of God, Devise Destroy. I hope I didn't butcher that. I didn't butcher that too much. Jo Wang Sheen. Think so. Keep, be on the lookout for more Junum in 2028. Big things are happening. Big things are being worked on very soon here.

That was Mythnautica, the mighty Mythnautica, Evergreen Night, and Nervosa, Slave Machine, and Bullet Lobotomy, The Fallout. Mythnautica, Chico's own, holding it down for Chico. They just played Titan Fest earlier this month. They gave a great performance over there at Titan Fest, so shout out to Mythnautica for holding it down for Chico. And we also have Bullet Lobotomy. They're going to be playing the Firehouse Lounge October 24th, if you want to see and hear more of Bullet Lobotomy. Coming up next, we have Exhumed, the Iron Graveyard.

little crocodile improve her shining tail and pour the waters of the Nile on every golden scale. How cheerfully she seems to grin, how neatly spreads her claws and welcomes little fishes in. With

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1: Chico Zone, Maker Radio, 94.5. I am your host, Alex Arson, and this is Nothing But Metal. You just heard Exhumed, The Iron Graveyard, Blue Medusa with Crocodile, and Parabellum, Behold a Pale Horse. If you want to see more of Parabellum, you can see them October 16th at Neck of the Woods. They're going to be playing with Blind Illusion. It's going to be a great time over there if you get your tickets as soon as you can. But if you want to hear more of Parabellum, check out Behold a Pale Horse, available now. So we're going to keep the ball rolling here with Beauty is Betrayal with Rebel here.

our friends from SAC, Beauty is Betrayal. They've been on their grind since 2015, I believe. 2015, still going strong. Shout out to Beauty is Betrayal. You also heard Forbidden with Cyclops, Arch Enemy, Illuminate the Path. Coming up next, Hollow Like Her, Watch Me Break.

on the We Found the Light tour, swept to see Who Are We, who will be playing Neck of the Woods October 1st, and their album Lost Shores is out right now, and Megadeth, Let There Be Shred. Thank you, everyone, for tuning in. I am your host, Alex Arson, Maker Radio 94.5. Thank you for spending your Friday night with Maker Radio. Volume up, horns up.

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Who do you think you trust? 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

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Chico's Most Adventurous Open Mic happens every Thursday night right here on the Maker Radio stage. The show is called What is Art? And whether you're a musician, a comedian, poet, or spoken word artist, your creativity is welcome here. 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Sign up at the door. What is art? Your stage.

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That's how we find out about the music and artists you'd like to hear. 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
1: Keep it calm.

It's called Placeholder. This song is a placeholder. These words are not important, no. They're just waiting for me to come up with something a bit more interesting. A placeholder. 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

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Chico's Most Adventurous Open Mic happens every Thursday night right here on the Maker Radio stage. The show is called What is Art? And whether you're a musician, a comedian, poet, or spoken word artist, your creativity is welcome here. 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What is Art? 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

the street. 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

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Chico's Most Adventurous Open Mic happens every Thursday night right here on the Maker Radio stage. The show is called What is Art? 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What is Art? 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
1: 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Here's Secondhand Smoke with The Boogeyman.

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I'm DJ Scotty A-Sides, raring up for the Flaccid Rock Block. We're going to start under neon with synths, pulse, pretty surfaces. We're going to see how long that lasts once the guitars get involved. Here we go, kicking it off. 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
0: 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Barry Can't Swim and Grace Ives up next. No guitar is harmed yet. Here we go.

All right, DJ Scotty A's on Maker Radio 94.5, the Flaccid Rock Block. Changing it up here in the Flaccid Rock. I never wanted to call Stan with Pink Panthers. I must apologize.

All right, another group you're going to hear often here on the Flaccid Rock Block. It's Alt J with In Cold Blood.

All right. We had Crosses there with a remix. It was the Machine Drum remix of Day One. All right, coming up next, I love finding new music. And this is the Snow Trippers, Under Your Spell. I hadn't heard about this group. They've got like 5 million listeners on Spotify a month. Just wrapping up a tour in October. This is the Snow Trippers with Under Your Spell. Crank it.

my jaw tensing, my feet dragging, my hips swaying. All this left unsaid. I'm turned to face you now. Let's put this to bed.

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You're in the middle of the Flaccid Rock Block with DJ Scotty A's. Oh yeah. Rock adjacent coming at you here for the second hour, kicking things up just a little bit. All right, we got Boy Harsher with

All right, that was Boy Harsher with Pain, followed by Sextile Disco. Yeah, the Flaccid Rock Blocks are a little off today. Don't worry. It's not rock and roll yet. Or is it? You decide. Meanwhile, I'll continue playing the jams. This is telehealth. Love these guys. Donor Country.

All right, from a nice heavy bass line with Narosta Steel, My Name is Night, to Wednesday. This is Gary's Tube on the Flaccid Rock Block with DJ Scotty A-Sides, Maker Radio 94.5.

Yeah, I dig that bass line from Water From Your Eyes. Name of that song was Knights in Armor. Now another one that the DJ Joe from the Joe Show and I really dig. This is Snooper, Star 69, on the Flaccid Rock Block, Maker Radio's 94.5.

All right, this next jam epitomizes the flaccid rock block. This is by Avlov. It's called Eat More. It starts nice and slow, and then it gets all hazy and shoegazy and jammy towards the end. Hope you enjoy.

All right, that's Black Ends with All on Bone. I hear that they put on a wild show in person, like crazy vocals, crazy loud stacks of guitars. Yeah, I'm in it. Up next, a group you'll hear often here on Maker Radio. We all love them. This is Turnstile with Never Enough.

And here we go. All right, that's Scotty Hayes here on the Maker Radio 94.5 Flaccid Rock Block. That was Turnstile. Hey, I'm going to talk at you here for a second. You know, maybe you want to do what we do here at Maker Radio, and you want to learn how to DJ. Maybe you want to become a part of this local scene that we're helping our local musicians earn this pipeline to getting their tunes out there on the radio and getting them heard. That, of course, leads to gigs. And if you come down to the Maker Radio stage or down to our What Is Art open mic on Thursday nights, we will record you in 4K video from several angles. 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I believe it's Daniel is his name. Shout out to Daniel. 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All right, that's MakerRadio.org. We're looking down the last quarter of the Flaccid Rock Block today, and we're going to hear from a few Scotty Ace staples.

staples. But we're also going to hear a few live tracks from a few groups that have always treated NorCal well, starting off with a group that has a new lead singer. And if you haven't heard her, she's got the chops to sing the tunes that the late, great Chester made so special. Here's one that is truly special to me. I saw this live in 2007 in San Francisco. This is Faint

I get goosebumps at that part where he's like, "Raw!" every time. He jumps from the top of the stage and lands right down in front of me. It's such a great memory. Okay, here's another one that seems timely nowadays. This is Bad Wolves doing a cover of a Cranberries tune.

All right, I'm totally digging this like heavy cover thing we've got going on here. And the Deftones do the same thing to this song. It's heavy, it's intense, but it's so good. This is No Ordinary Love 2005 remastered.

All right, if you're still with us, the Flaccid Rock Block just pulling it into the driveway here for you folks. We got about 8-10 minutes left, which means I gotta leave you with this group that will be a staple on the Flaccid Rock Block. This is 1000 Mods, bringing it home with Vidage. I love a song that starts with a good drum and bass. No exception here. Thank you for hanging at the Flaccid Rock Block with DJ Scotty A-Sides. Maker Radio, you treat us so well. Keep doing what you do. Appreciate you all. Be excellent to each other. This is Scotty A-Sides out. 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

Welcome. This is Tastemakers, right here on Maker Radio 94.5 FM, KWQA, Chico, California. My name is Major, and if you're just tuning in, this show will be part of Maker Radio Weekend, handpicked music from us to you. These radio shows are curated specifically for music lovers right here in Chico. Today's show will feature some heavy shoegaze artists, alternative rock from the last few years that fits within the genre's characteristic soundscape. For those of you wondering what shoegaze is, there's so much to discuss about where it all began and which artists helped develop the sound. It's rock music that's been steeped in reverb, fuzz, delay, and much more to create an atmospheric wall of sound. Vocals get infused into that background and tend to evoke feelings of nostalgia, isolation, and longing, even if we can't always hear what's being said. Shoegaze as a genre has evolved quite a bit since its very early beginnings. All we need to know today is, how heavy can shoegaze get before it's classified as something more? Some of these songs will bridge the gap between alternative rock, grunge, and even metal, depending on who's asking. Regardless, things are about to get heavy. This is Tastemakers, Shoegaze Edition. Our very first track is titled Particle Collider by Curvesight. Let's do this.

All right, that was Smelter with their song Blue to You. Before that was Curbsight with the song Particle Collider. My name is Major, and you're listening to Tastemakers on Maker Radio Weekend, presented every week on Chico's own Maker Radio 94.5. This next band is based out of Salt Lake City, Utah. Their name is World's Worst. Despite the band name, this band actually rocks and might even have the world's best guitar riff in this next song. Let's find out for ourselves. It's called Motormouth.

Welcome back. That was Motormouth by World's Worst. That band name is just perfect for that 90s slacker rock sound they got going on. That song was featured on their album American Muscle from 2025. Okay, let's reel it back a little bit. Our next two songs feature a more classic shoegaze sound with just enough grit to fit into our playlist today. I'm your host Major, and today's episode of Tastemakers will primarily focus on bands leaning firmly into the heavy, modern, grunge-gaze, and alt-rock landscape. More on that later, but hopefully by now you've settled in for the ride. This next song is called Become by Pure Hex.

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Thanks for tuning in for the show. This is Major with today's episode of Tastemakers, Shoegaze Edition. We just heard Ghost of You by Baby Teeth, and before that, Become by Pure Hex. Both songs about letting go of past versions of people or yourself that are no longer serving a purpose. Good advice for anyone feeling stuck in place. Let's start bringing our set list back up to speed again with some grunge-inspired shoegaze hits, otherwise known as grunge gaze. This next track by Gauze is titled Jewels, right here on Maker Radio 94.5.

Welcome back, everybody. I'm your host, Major, with today's episode of Tastemakers, Shoegaze Edition. That last song was by Gauze with their song Jewels. Hopefully today's set is helping some of you discover a newfound interest in shoegaze rock. Emphasis on the rock. The next two tracks are both by prominent grunge gaze bands from California. First track will be On and Off by Modern Color, followed by Julie with their song Loch Ness. 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
1: 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We're looking forward to hearing from you.

Both bands have that sound dialed in. They deliver on that angst that grunge is best known for, while still layering those dense shoegaze textures in the mix. Alright, let's keep the pace going. Here's Prize Horse with their song Three Tiles, followed by another one from Modern Color.

You've just heard the band Modern Color from Redondo Beach, California with the song Jacaranda. Before that was Prize Horse from Minneapolis with their song Three Tiles. Both tracks were produced and mixed by Corey Kaufman. His production magic can be found on many of these bands you're hearing today, so keep a lookout for any new music coming from his direction. This next band's bringing a shoegaze from down south in Louisiana. From their debut EP titled The Wait, here's their opening track called A Curse I Know So Well. This is Cashier, right here on Chico's own Maker Radio 94.5 FM.

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This is part of Maker Radio Weekend, where you can jam out with us live as we premiere some brand new shows on the air. What you just heard was I'm Fine by Sunsick Daisy from Adelaide, Australia, and starting us off was Cashier with A Curse I Know So Well. This next band we've already heard for our opening track, if some of you have been here from the very beginning. It's called Delirium Vision, and it's by Curvesight. Maker Radio 94.5.

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I'm your host, Major, with today's episode of Tastemakers, Modern Shoegaze Edition. 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If you're just tuning in, we've been steadily cruising along to some explosive drums and fuzzed out tracks from the shoegaze realm of rock. So far, these bands all have that in common, but for the second half of today's show, it's gonna get even heavier, believe it or not. Let's catch up to speed here. The last track we just heard was Roving with the song 12 Years. Starting off was Curvesight with Delirium Vision. Here's the next one I got for ya. My Sister Mara with the song Shattered Through. Followed by Paranul from South Korea, and Were. More on them coming up. This is Tastemakers on Maker Radio 94.5.

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Volume up, horns up.

Thanks for tuning into the show. We first heard Shattered Through by My Sister Mora, followed by Paranul with the song Beautiful World. This last song was Press by Were. They first formed in 2010 from Modesto, California, and are one of the first shoegaze revival bands. Were is notorious for playing so loud that they require massive amplifier stacks just to capture that sound we heard. They played a major part in developing today's grungegaze sound. Therefore, it's only appropriate to play another Julie track that I love. Here's her song Page 4, A Picture of Three Hedges, followed up by Palomino Blonde and MX Lonely. You know the deal. This is Tastemakers on Maker Radio 94.5.

This is Tastemakers, Modern Shoegaze Edition. My name is Major with today's episode, brought to you by Maker Radio Weekends on 94.5 FM, presented every week from our station in the Orange Street Arts District. We're kicking off some of our heaviest tracks for today's show. We just listened to Palomino Blonde with Last Forever, and before that, Julie's Page 4, Picture of Three Hedges. The band Julie's from Los Angeles, and Palomino Blonde from Miami, Florida, on the opposite side, demonstrating the power of shoegaze traveling from coast to coast. This next band's from Brooklyn, called MX Lonely, with their song Too Many Power Chords.

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I'm your host, Major, with Tastemakers, broadcasting from Chico's own Maker Radio 94.5 FM. Today's show will primarily focus on bands leaning firmly into the heavy, modern, grunge gaze and alt-rock landscape. We just heard Soulblind with their song Phantom Pool. Before that was Fleshwater with Woohoo, and starting us off, MX Lonely with their song Too Many Power Chords. We've reached the other side of the rock spectrum, from dreamy to doomy, and these shoegaze tracks are not messing around anymore. Next up, we're listening to Day Aches with their song Velvet Response. There's no turning back now. This is Tastemakers on Maker Radio 94.5 FM.

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1: Hey there, everybody. Chico's most adventurous open mic happens every Thursday night right here on the Maker Radio stage. The show is called What is Art? And whether you're a musician, a comedian, poet, or spoken word artist, your creativity is welcome here. 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What is Art? Your stage is waiting.

Thanks for tuning in to Tastemakers, Modern Shoegaze Edition. We just heard one from Paper Lady called Sellsword. Before that was Day Aches with their song Velvet Response. Plenty of fuzzed out guitar riffs, massive bass lines, and atmospheric vocals filling up our space. Then all of a sudden drums show up and crush everything in their path. Best enjoyed at maximum volumes, but please drive responsibly while rocking out. This next one's by Soulblind. It's called Everyday Evil, followed by Trauma Ray's Hannibal. This is Tastemakers on Maker Radio 94.5 FM.

Welcome back. This is Major with Tastemakers on Maker Radio 94.5. Quick recap, we just listened to Trauma Ray with the song Hannibal, and before that was Soul Blind with Everyday Evil. This show's almost wrapped up. Hope all you listeners have been rocking out as we dive deeper into the shoegaze realm. With every new track played, I'm beginning to feel the gravitational weight of these guitar riffs. With that said, here's some more heavy hits. First up is Super Twin from Gainesville, Florida, with their song Supercharger, followed by one from Loathe, right here on Maker Radio 94.5.

Welcome back, listeners. We just heard Loathe with a sad cartoon. And before that was Super Twin with the song Supercharger. Both artists played really well with dynamics, starting out fast and punchy, and then at critical moments, slamming the brakes on the ride. Super Twin had that interlude moment halfway in, giving us a chance to catch our breath before closing out with full force. And Loathe's song structure was so impactful, building the suspense with every haunting verse leading back into another explosion of sound. Reminds me of another band I love, which is the perfect segue into our final song for today's setlist. This next song circles back to the very beginning, a band that crossed over elements of alternative rock, metal, and shoegaze effortlessly, and long before anybody else tried to emulate it. Next up is Sacramento's own Deftones with Be Quiet and Drive Far Away. This is Tastemakers on Maker Radio 94.5.

0: All right, that was Deftones closing out our show today. The sound of metal colliding with hazy song structures and melodies. It was a wild ride from start to finish. Just hope everyone made it through safely. If you hear ringing in your ears, please see a doctor and don't forget to turn your volume down now that the show's over. I'd like to thank all my friends and family listening to Maker Radio Weekend. Stay tuned for upcoming shows all day long. This is Tastemakers on Maker Radio 94.5. I'm your host Major, signing off. See you next time.
1: 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It's the Joe Show. This is Death from Above, 1979.

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1: Just in case you didn't know, Steve from Stranger Things has quite the musical career. We just heard Basic Being Basic. His stage name is Joe, DJO. That's actually his third record. Came out a couple years ago. We heard from Slaughter Beach Dog as well, 104 Degrees. Mannequin P star star Y, you can figure it out, gave us Loud Bark. That's off of I Got Heaven. Came out back in 2024. And starting us off, we heard brand new Death From Above 1979. That's really exciting. These guys have been around for over 20 years now. They've put out a lot of really great music. New one's going to be called Private Lives. That's also the name of the record. Doesn't come out till January, but we got a nice, tasty single for you. It's the Joe Show here on Maker Radio 94.5. We're going to be hanging out for the next hour and a half or so. Got lots of amazing music on the way. We're going to hear from Mati Diaz, Jane Remover, and Slow Pulp. But right now, we're going to get into some new dive. Right after this, keep it locked.
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0: Going back a few years to close out the set with one from Automatic, that was Too Much Money. They're from LA, that one's about 7 years old. We also heard from Smush. I don't know too much about Smush. They're a newer band from Canada, like so many other good things are. We heard Milkwood Butterfly, that is a new single from them. Slow Pulp have a new album, and it's really, really cool. We heard the song Melody, that is pure, pure sugar, just right into your veins. The album is also called Melody. And we started off with Dive, that's a new one from them. Also, it's called The Fountain. It is Maker Radio 94.5. You are tuned into The Joe Show. What do you think of all this? There's so many ways to interact with us. It's not even funny. It's very, very serious. You can go to our website. It's makerradio.org. You could also text us, 530-466-8202. 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That's going to be joe@makerradio.org. So yeah, let us know what you think. We're pretty cool most of the time. Lots of great music coming up. We're going to get turn up the volume a little bit. We got some Boy Harsher and Jane Remover coming up. Stay tuned.
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0: 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Chico Zone, we're broadcasting to you from the Orange Street Art District. Like I said, that's new music from them. They're coming to Lost on Main October 15th, so you have a chance to catch them if you so choose. Also in the set, brand new music from Amelie Lenz. That's off her new record called Aura. We heard Whatever You Do, some Belgian techno. I swear new techno sounds more like psytrance every day. Every day we stray further from God's light. We also heard from Jane Remover. That's for the kids. That one's called Beauty Sleep, the latest release from them. And starting us off, also new music from Boy Harsher. That is called Faulty. Stick around. More great music still to come. We're going to take things down a little bit because I'm sure you're super tired from dancing after that last set. We got some Julia Jacklin and Wednesday. Stay tuned.
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0: Mati Diaz with Aliens Exist to close out our set here on Maker Radio 94.5. If you have discerning ears, you might have recognized that as a Blink-182 cover. And yes, indeed it was. She covers the entire album of Enema of the State, actually. She calls it Enema of the Garden State. And it's pretty cool. They're all stripped down just like that. They give a lot of new weight and meaning to the songs. No, I'm serious. They really do. It's pretty cool. We also heard new music from Angus and Julia Stone. That was Mexico City. That is the latest from them. Wednesday with Bitter Every Day. Their album Bleeds, which is amazing, just got a deluxe reissue. And there's a couple remixes on there. It's pretty cool. I encourage you to check it out if you're a Wednesday fan. And starting us off, new music from Julia Jackson. That was Walk On Me off the album The Gen. Not too sure about that one yet. I got to give it a few more spins. I'm a big Julia Jackson fan, but it's got to grow me a little bit more, I think. You are tuned in to Maker Radio 94.5 KWQA Chico, California. About an hour left to go with you. 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

0: 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You are tuned into the Joe Show. A couple local bands there for you. We heard Surrogate with Tequila on the Tennis Court and Dog Party with Bullet in Disguise. Both those bands play around here pretty frequently, so if you're interested in seeing them, you shouldn't have to wait too long. We also heard new music from Arab Strap, that was UUU, and starting us off, West London duo Babe Heaven with Jalisco. Lots more great new music still to come, about 40 minutes left. We're going to hear new stuff from Avalanches and Boards of Canada next. So exciting. So you better stay tuned.
1: Hey there, everybody. Chico's most adventurous open mic happens every Thursday night right here on the Maker Radio stage. The show is called What is Art? And whether you're a musician, a comedian, poet, or spoken word artist, your creativity is welcome here. Doors open at 7 p.m. and performances go from 7:30 to 10. Sign up at the door. What is Art? Your stage

0: It may be fall here in Chico, but it is still hot as heck. So there's a nice warm weather track from Beach Fossils. That one's called May 1st. D-Spitz also in the set. We heard Hair of the Dog. Brand new music from Boards of Canada. Their first in a gazillion years or so. That is Hydrogen, Helium, Lithium, Leviathan from Boards of Canada. Also brand new music from the Avalanches. That's very exciting. That one's called Far Away. They're going to be touring to support this new record. So catch them if you so desire. It's going to be an amazing show. Speaking of amazing shows, here it's the Joe Show here on Maker Radio 94.5. Got about a half hour left with you, but never fear. There's going to be great music all weekend. It's called Maker Radio Weekends. Lots of amazing and talented DJs to provide your soundtrack to this amazing fall weekend. More music still to come. We're going to hear from The Beast from 20,000 Fathoms along with Deep Sea Diver. Keep it locked.
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0: just going to about do it for the Joe Show here on Maker Radio 94.5. Never fear, though. Maker Radio Weekend will continue all weekend long with lots more amazing music and lots more amazing DJs. We just heard Goth Babe giving us Sometimes, Perfume Genius in the set with Slip Away. Deep Sea Diver gave us that really, really pretty cover of Massive Attack's Teardrop. And we started off with Oakland band The Beast from 20,000 Fathoms. That was Swamp Cooler. We're going to try to squeeze a couple more tracks in. Some Jelani Array in Fontaine's, D.C. We'll see you next time. Be good out there.
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Small nonprofit getting things going. Radio station is up. We've got a cool crew. We're having a good time. Hope you enjoy the music and all of our new selections during the week. I'm going to do something a little more darker, I suppose, more angst in this show. I think October starting, we're going towards Halloween, so it's going to get darker. So the show's a bit darker today. So be it. Starting off with Heartworms, Just to Ask a Dance.

as a feather, stiff as a board. Light as a feather, stiff as a board. Light as a feather, stiff as a board. Light as a feather, stiff as a board. Light as a feather, stiff as a board. Light as a feather, stiff as a board. Light as a feather, stiff as a board.

All right, we had Heartworms, Just to Ask a Dance, Chat Pile with Shrine, Heartworms, Jacked, and Mandy Indiana with Life Hex. You know, when it's a serious sounding title, it's probably got a lot of angst. And that's a little bit what we're going for. 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

That was Gia Band with Alogia. I didn't look up how to say it. Alogia. Alogia. Alogia. You tell me. I don't know. But I love the song. And these are all tracks pretty much 2026, 2025. I've just been digging and digging, and there's so much music that I wanted to help expose you to something new, maybe something you haven't heard. So that's a lot of what you're going to get on Maker Radio and Maker Radio Weekend's new music. Stay tuned. Up next, Upchuck, Forgotten Token.

You just heard Portrayal of Guilt, Objective Pain, and Open Head, Fiends Don't Lose. Those are some pretty serious titles, so you can tell there's some angst in there, which is what I was going for. Hopefully we're feeling it, or maybe you're vibing. Anyways, up next, Poison Ruin with Guts. And hey, if you can't get us on the radio, you can always listen live, makeradio.org. We have a live stream, and it's free. Check it out.

Wow, that was four songs in a row rather than just three, because I am extra generous today. Anyways, you heard Pyrex Vertebrae and Converge to Feel Something to close that out. That's right. Every weekend we're going to be doing Maker Radio weekends. We got some great DJs. We got Scotty. We got Major. We got Joe. We got Kata. And if you're interested in getting involved, you know, hit us up on the website. Let us know. We're always looking for volunteers. 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

something is erroneous, I will be eternally interrogated till the truth is revealed. I want to recount everything as accurately as possible. If I dare to lie, I will be terminated immediately. I walk a narrow line like a tightrope walker. One false step, it's right down into the abyss with no chance of survival.

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So we got that out of the way. Up next, Lambrini Girls, You're Not From Around Here, but hopefully you're from around Chico.

original resident.